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Everybody wants to rule the world from Tears for Fears on the 80s at 8. Now, every major artist wants to hit number one on the charts at least once, but Air Supply was having no luck in 1983, getting that spot with their hit Making Love Out of Nothing at All. In fact, for 3 weeks, they were held at number two by another song written by Jim Steinman. He was the first solo writer and producer to hold the top two spots on the chart, thanks to that one and his other song, Bonnie Tyler's hit, Total Eclipse of the Heart.

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0: The decade of Rubik's Cubes, big hair, shoulder pads, and acid wash jeans brought us some of the greatest songs ever made. 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

Richard Hoskinson with Will to Power's medley of Baby I Love Your Way and Free Bird from 1988. 1988 saw another song that didn't quite make the top of the charts, at least in the U.S. U2's song Desire did make it to number one in Ireland, Italy, New Zealand, Spain, and it topped the charts in the U.K. on this day in 88. It wasn't their own great song that never made it to number one on the U.S. 100, because neither did this one. Here is U2 with Pride.

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0: I Think We're Alone Now from Tiffany on the 80s at 8, taking us back to 1987, where this day a rock and roll legend and originator, one of the icons, was given a star on the Hollywood Walk of Fame. Chuck Berry's star celebration coincided with the premiere of his biopic, Hail, Hail, Rock and Roll. It also came out October 8th, 1987. So we'll stay in that year, give you a little Peter Gabriel with Big Time.
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0: Richard Huskinson on the 80s at 8 with Bizarre Love Triangle from New Order out of 1986. October 8th, 1986, a movie came out that earned Paul Newman an Academy Award for Best Actor.
1: How come you don't play pool anymore?
2: I quit. 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Sometimes you get in with the wrong kind of people, you know.
0: The Martin Scorsese movie The Color of Money also starred Tom Cruise as another pool hustler, learning from Newman. It's actually a sequel to the movie The Hustler, something to watch if you are looking for something to put on this evening. That's going to be it for me, though, leaving you with Madonna and Holiday. Have a great night. The streetlights are on. It's time to go home.

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1: 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Is it a relapse if it's just a dream? A picture-perfect party full of friends I used to keep. 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Lined up on the countertop and they're calling out to me.

0: 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We're giving you the chance to jet off to Mexico City to see Bruno Mars. You know what
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5: 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It's oh so sweet, the songs of Gordon Lightfoot. 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I'm J.D. Moffitt.
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1: 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Hi, this is Paul Evanoff, President and CEO of Evanoff Communications. 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

0: 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We're giving you the chance to jet off to Mexico City to see Bruno Mars. 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
1: Hi, this is Paul Evanoff, President and CEO of Evanoff Communications. Thanksgiving reminds us to be grateful for our family and friends, and for all the gifts, big and small, that life gives us. 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

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We'll bring the music. 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
1: Hi, this is Paul Evanoff, President and CEO of Evanoff Communications. 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
1: 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Hi, this is Paul Evanoff, President and CEO of Evanoff Communications. Thanksgiving reminds us to be grateful for our family and friends, and for all the gifts, big and small, that life gives us. 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
1: 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It's Oh So Sweet, the songs of Gordon Lightfoot. Classic Lightfoot Live, Midland and Barrie, October 16th and 17th, and in Meaford, October 24th. Great entertainment through all the colors of fall. I'm J.D. Moffitt.
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And everything in between. I can't stop the feeling. 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
2: It's Friday, October 9th. Good morning. Welcome to the long weekend. We've got a slight chance of showers this morning. Sunshine this afternoon, windy, and a high in the mid-teens. The dollar 70.31 cents U.S. I'm Stacey Englehart. Well, welcome to the long weekend. It's Thanksgiving Monday, a stat holiday, so don't forget government offices, banks, libraries, most LCBO and beer stores closed, along with most grocery stores and nearby malls. A woman has been arrested after allegedly crashing into a parked car while reportedly impaired. South Bruce OPP called Tuesday evening before 10:30 and said officers found a vehicle had collided with a parked car in Erin Eldersley. The OPP alleged the driver showed signs of impairment. A 40-year-old woman was charged with impaired. Well, a rare scene played out on Parliament Hill yesterday as the opposition Conservatives voted with the Liberals to send Bill C-39 to a special committee for further study. The Conservative leader told reporters he wants the government to shorten project timelines to between 6 months and a year and wants to add measures to protect workers' rights. Stats Can set to report on its latest job numbers this morning. A Reuters poll of economists predicts employers added about 9,200 positions in September, a bounce back from the 42,000 jobs lost in August. New data from Ottawa shows a significant bump in the number of Canadians arrested or detained in the United States. Global Affairs Canada said the increase was 60% in the last fiscal year compared to the previous year. And the weather in the south is growing increasingly unsettling this morning. Meteorologists in the United States say Isaias has strengthened into a Category 2 hurricane as it surges towards the northern Gulf Coast. Meanwhile, Tropical Storm Simon is now a hurricane in the Pacific, less than 400 kilometers off the coast of Mexico. Light 99.3 Sports Baseball Playoffs. Cleveland beat Chicago 9-5 to tie the series at 2. NFL last night, Tampa Bay beat Dallas 24-16. In the NHL, there was a full slate of games. Among them, the Leafs lost to Vegas 4-3 in a shootout. Montreal lost to Nashville 5-2. Ottawa beat Philly 2-1. Calgary lost to Colorado. Vancouver lost to Carolina. Leafs back on the ice tomorrow with a game in Colorado at 7. OHL yesterday, Barrie lost to Kingston 7-4. Tonight, Barrie is in Niagara at 7. Owen Sound hosts Guelph at 7. And the Greater Metro Junior A Hockey League this weekend. The Meaford Knights back at it tonight with a road game against Almaguin at 7:30. They also play in Bradford Sunday at 7:30. JD will keep you posted on the forecast throughout the morning. 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
1: So, George and Mays favorites first thing Friday, all of a sudden. 6:09, good morning, TGIF. Not so much Mr. Jones, but Mr. Moffitt. Glad to be a part of your morning experience to rise and shine and get ready for the weekend and, yeah, get the turkey planned and people coming over and stuff cleaned up and all, but still good. Work, but good work.

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So, George and May's favorites, Light 99.3, 617. Don't stop believing that perhaps you will outdo yourself when it comes to how much stuffing you have over the weekend. I know I do my unfair best on that. An unfair share, for sure. Like everything else, though, but as long as you give thanks for what you have,

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1: Some sun today after the rain from last night. Sunny skies, highs of 16. Few clouds tomorrow and 20 degrees. Some sun, some grayness into Sunday. 40% chance light showers throughout the day and highs of 19. Sun and cloud, 80% chance of showers by your Thanksgiving Monday. Highs near 20.
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favorites from Meaford, Collingwood, South George and Mays Light 99.3, of course, every time, right? The time we have today, technically, is the time of our life. 6:33, good to have you along this morning. A little less philosophy, maybe more music and sports. Well, last night in sports, the Leafs did what the Leafs tend to do. Big leads, blown, and then lost. 4-3 in overtime. They did get a point, though. It was a shootout. 4-3 against the Vegas Golden Knights. Nashville beat Montreal 5-2. Philly loses to Ottawa 2-1. Carolina beats Vancouver 7-2. Thursday night football, of course, I got it wrong. Tampa Bay beats Dallas 24-16. We follow sports to get things going in the morning. That first grumpy out of the way. Because your team might have lost, like mine. 6:34, Michael Bublé's on Light 99.3.

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1: So what you said for the menu, say Sunday or Holiday Monday, or doing both maybe, turkey, ham, whatever, make sure you get all your fixings at Gennard's, your independent grocer. 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
1: Some sun today after the rain from last night. Sunny skies, highs of 16. Few clouds tomorrow and 20 degrees. Some sun, some grayness into Sunday. 40% chance light showers throughout the day and highs of 19. Sun and cloud, 80% chance of showers by your Thanksgiving Monday. Highs near 20.
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1: 651, we got kind of a nice little Thanksgiving something for you, courtesy of Rich Huskinson throughout the weekend. Details shortly.

Favorites from Meaford, Hollywood, South Georgian Bay's Light 99.3, Memories of the Knack at 658, Sharona. Just, you sing along sometimes. It burns in your mind, too. Those earworms carries you through the day, and that's all right, too. At least through breakfast. Stacey Engelhardt with the 7 o'clock news, sports, weather. It's next. After considerations from Joan Osborne on Lights.

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2: Good Friday morning, October 9th. It's the long weekend. Now, just a slight chance of showers this morning and sunshine this afternoon, windy, and a high of 15. The dollar 70.29 cents U.S. I'm Stacey Englehart. Well, welcome to the long weekend. It's Thanksgiving on Monday, a stat holiday, so keep in mind, government offices, banks, libraries, LCBO, beer stores, grocery stores, and nearby malls will all be closed. A woman has been arrested after allegedly crashing into a parked car while reportedly impaired. South Bruce OPP called Tuesday evening before 10:30 and said officers found a vehicle had collided with a parked car in Erin Eldersley. The OPP alleged the driver showed signs of impairment. A 40-year-old woman was charged with impaired. Well, a rare scene played out on Parliament Hill yesterday as the opposition Conservatives voted with the Liberals to send Bill C-39 to a special committee for further study. The Conservative leader told reporters he wants the government to shorten project timelines to between 6 months and a year and wants to add measures to protect workers' rights. Stats Can set to report on its latest job numbers this morning. A Reuters poll of economists predicts employers added about 9,200 positions in September, a bounce back from the 42,000 jobs lost in August. New data from Ottawa shows a significant bump in the number of Canadians arrested or detained in the United States. Global Affairs Canada said the increase was 60% in the last fiscal year compared to the previous year. And the weather in the south is growing increasingly unsettling this morning. Meteorologists in the United States say Isaias has strengthened into a Category 2 hurricane as it surges towards the northern Gulf Coast. Meanwhile, Tropical Storm Simon is now a hurricane in the Pacific, less than 400 kilometers off the coast of Mexico. 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Cleveland beat Chicago 9-5 to tie the series at 2. NFL last night, Tampa Bay beat Dallas 24-16. In the NHL, there was a full slate of games. Among them, the Leafs lost to Vegas 4-3 in a shootout. Montreal lost to Nashville 5-2. Ottawa beat Philly 2-1. Calgary lost to Colorado. Vancouver lost to Carolina. Leafs back on the ice tomorrow with a game in Colorado at 7. OHL yesterday, Barrie lost to Kingston 7-4. Tonight, Barrie is in Niagara at 7. Owen Sound hosts Guelph at 7. And the Greater Metro Junior A Hockey League this weekend, the Meaford Knights back at it tonight with a road game against Almaguin at 7:30. They also play in Bradford Sunday at 7:30. JD will keep you posted on the forecast throughout the morning. 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
3: Thank you, Stacey. Good morning. Forecast for Meaford, Collingwood, most of South Georgian Bay setting up for the Thanksgiving weekend with some sun today after the rain from last night. Sunny skies, highs of 16, few clouds tomorrow and 20 degrees, some sun, some grayness into Sunday, 40% chance light showers throughout the day and highs of 19, sun and cloud, 80% chance of showers by your Thanksgiving Monday, highs near 20. That's Light 99.3 News, Sports, and Weather. I'm J.D. Moffitt. 5 degrees to start our Friday in Midland. 6 in Collingwood, 6 in Wasaga Beach, 8 in Owen Sound and outside our Meaford studios. 7 degrees. 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

South, Georgia May's favorites, Light 99.3, of course, Ella Langley, number one song in the land, choosing Texas, 7:09, we choose maybe a little more sleep, or at least, you know, stay in bed a little longer and kind of think about what the day might have for you as it unfolds, wait for the sun to come up. I get it. That's why I'm here to wait with you to see that happen. Still dark, but we'll get there. Bright, sunnier Friday into a nice little Thanksgiving weekend. And oh yeah, it's a long one. Enjoy the start from Light.

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3: 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Something we should do more of in life, especially today because we're on the brink of that holiday weekend. Smile. S-M-I-L-E. Smile. That's your words. Now here's the nice lady to tell us about the details of the contest.
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favorites from Meaford, Collingwood, South Georgian Bay's Light, 99.3. The good vibrations of Marky Mark and the Funky Bunch. 7:19, good morning. Happy brink of Thanksgiving weekend. Are you set for it? Yeah, I did my grocery shopping yesterday. Got all the items that I think we're going to need for the family feast on Sunday. And we've decided to make it a ticketed event. So, I mean, you know, reasonably priced to get in the door. Wow, turkeys are huge. And yeah, well, it's what you do once a year, right? Budget accordingly. Good fun, good family, have good food too.

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1: Some sun today after the rain from last night. Sunny skies, highs of 16. Few clouds tomorrow and 20 degrees. Some sun, some grayness into Sunday. 40% chance light showers throughout the day and highs of 19. Sun and cloud, 80% chance of showers by your Thanksgiving Monday. Highs near 20.
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729 Sports last night. Well, the Leafs, little glimpses of the old Leafs. The big lead looked good, and then that lead disappears slowly throughout the later stages of the game. Vegas wins 4-3 in overtime. Shootout. Nashville 5-2 over Montreal. Ottawa beat the Flyers last night 2-1. Carolina over Vancouver 7-2. Thursday night football, of course, that went exactly how I thought it would not. Tampa got good and beat Dallas 24-16. A couple of road games for the Knights. Lots of local hockey action and good fun into your Thanksgiving weekend. 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

South Georgia Bay's favorites, Light 99.3, Sophie B. Hawkins at 7:36. Hey, before the turkey, how about Turkey Trot on Saturday with the Thornbury Clarksburg Rotary Club? The race is on, and it is pre-registered, and it is sold out. So it's going to be, it's very successful every year that way. They hope you come by and just see it. Be a spectator. Cheer on your families, friends, neighbors, associates who are running in the race, or even just, you know, strangers you might have passed in the street that you know are racing. These people come from all over Ontario, in fact, all over Canada, to take on this race. Five, ten, half marathons. It's amazing what happens this weekend. It's all tomorrow. It's at Moreau Park. It starts at around 8:30, quarter to 9 with the kiddies race, and then goes with the big kids race, and should be about 600 or 700 strong. Good fun this weekend, and a good way to burn some energy, get you know, some of that exercise in if you want to just walk and run along just to be a part of it that way, and before you get set for your big feast on Sunday. How about a turkey trot on Saturday? Thornbury, we'll see you there bright and early. Bundle up, though.

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2: 7:40, good morning, it's J.D. Moffitt here. You're there and we're set for a great little weekend everywhere. We hope the weather accommodates your plans this holiday season. Sunday looks rainy, and that's all right because you might be, you know, like me, in the kitchen putting that turkey together. We're trying to figure out the hours because we've decided on lunch instead of a dinner, and it means, well, your guy's going to be up and out of that much earlier on Saturday when he normally enjoys trying to sleep in. But I'm very thankful. Very thankful of all the things that we have and getting up to do that. That's just what we do. 7:40, it's all right. It's okay. I do want to echo to you gratitude and thanks from the good folks at My Care Steps through Bright Shores. That's this great new service to help you organize your medical plan. If it's about multiple meds like me, if you're that way where you got a bunch of stuff to take throughout the day scheduled at different points, how to organize that, how to make sure that you know exactly when the appointments are for the right people that you need to meet in the medical field and what days and times, helping you to organize that. My Care Steps have been amazing and, in fact, so good that you've reached their capacity for being able to do that service. It's amazing. They're going to try to figure out how to reconfigure the software and the application so that you can get on track as well. But the response has been so overwhelming, and we're pretty happy to report that because we, you know, of course, helped to support that in the beginning, get the word out. I mean, radio works, and we're glad that you're glad. My Care Steps, great success. Listen in for future details on that, too.

0: Light weather update.
1: Some sun today after the rain from last night. Sunny skies, highs of 16. Few clouds tomorrow and 20 degrees. Some sun, some grayness into Sunday. 40% chance light showers throughout the day and highs of 19. Sun and cloud, 80% chance of showers by your Thanksgiving Monday. Highs near 20.
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1: 7:53, just having one of those little moments, a little daydream. What would happen if you happen to actually hit that $80 million Lotto Max tonight? Oh, 14 $1 million max million prizes as well. Any of those would be nice, but just imagine. I mean, that's what they tell you to do too, imagine, right? But really, think about that. Get those tickets tonight. Maybe we'll share it.

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2: 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I've got to let him know how much I care. I'll never give up looking for my baby.

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1: Good Friday morning, October 9th. It's the long weekend. Now, just a slight chance of showers this morning and sunshine this afternoon, windy, and a high of 15. The dollar 70.29 cents U.S. I'm Stacey Englehart. Well, welcome to the long weekend. It's Thanksgiving on Monday, a stat holiday, so keep in mind, government offices, banks, libraries, LCBO, beer stores, grocery stores, and nearby malls will all be closed. Well, while you get set to shop for your Thanksgiving meal, if you think grocery prices are high now, just wait till the winter. Food experts and economists say global diesel prices that have jumped 75% year over year in August will have a massive impact to the grocery store. So how much have food prices increased? A lot. Since 2020, the average price up 30%. Beef was up 60%, coffee and tea up 55%. Now, if you compare the 5 years prior between 2015 and 2020, grocery prices were only up between 12 and 15%. The Bank of Canada's second quarter survey of consumer expectations showed Canadians are continuing to report widespread concerns about higher prices. Despite that, the Bank of Canada continues to leave Canadians struggling under the weight of high interest rates. Stats Can set to report on its latest job numbers this morning. Economists expect employers added over 9,000 jobs in September, despite losing 42,000 in August. And new data from Ottawa shows a significant bump in the number of Canadians arrested or detained in the United States. Global Affairs Canada said there was a 60% increase in the last fiscal year compared to the previous year. Light 99.3 Sports baseball playoffs. Cleveland beat Chicago 9-5, tying the series at 2. In the NFL, Tampa Bay beat Dallas 24-16. The NHL had a full slate of games last night. Among them, Las Vegas beat the Leafs 4-3 in a shootout. Montreal lost to Nashville. Ottawa beat Philly. Calgary and Vancouver both lost. Leafs are back to work tomorrow. They've got a game in Colorado at 7. In the OHL yesterday, Barrie lost to Kingston 7-4. Tonight they'll be in Niagara. And Owen Sound plays host to Guelph tonight at 7. The Greater Metro Junior A Hockey League this weekend. Meaford Knights back on the ice tonight with a road game against Almaguin at 7:30. They also play in Bradford Sunday at 7:30. JD will keep you posted on the forecast throughout the morning. 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
2: Thank you, Stacey. Good morning. Forecast for Meaford, Collingwood, most of South Georgian Bay, setting up for the Thanksgiving weekend with some sun today after the rain from last night. Sunny skies, highs of 16. Few clouds tomorrow and 20 degrees. Some sun, some grayness into Sunday. 40% chance light showers throughout the day and highs of 19. Sun and cloud, 80% chance of showers by your Thanksgiving Monday. Highs near 20. That's Light 99.3 News, Sports, and Weather. I'm J.D. Moffitt. 5 degrees to start our Friday in Midland. 6 in Collingwood, 6 in Wasaga Beach, 8 in Owen Sound and outside our Meaford studios. 7 degrees. 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

Favorites from Eford, Collingwood, South Georgian Bay's La Eats 99.3. Miss Janet Jackson at 8:09. Good morning. There's the sun. It takes its time sometimes, doesn't it? Bright day, though, ahead for us. Rain from last night makes for sunshine today. Enjoy your Friday. TGIF from La Eats.

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8:17, first thing Friday, TGIF. We made it, and we are on the brink of a lot of good stuff this weekend, right? That's for that turkey somewhere. You're going to manage to make it a couple of meals, turkey and all the fixings. Maybe even you don't cook it, right? You go somewhere and enjoy it that way. 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
1: Some sun today after the rain from last night. Sunny skies, highs of 16. Few clouds tomorrow and 20 degrees. Some sun, some grayness into Sunday. 40% chance light showers throughout the day and highs of 19. Sun and cloud, 80% chance of showers by your Thanksgiving Monday. Highs near 20.
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1: 823, we hope you caught our code word an hour ago for our light adventure number 9 to send you to see Bruno Mars in Mexico City. If you missed it, they tell me I'm not supposed to tell you what it is now. 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That's all I'm saying about that. No clues given. There's Bruno.

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3: 8:30, the Young Guns were blazing last night in the NHL. Vegas over Toronto 4-3 in a shootout. Nashville beat Montreal 5-2. Ottawa over the Flyers 2-1. Carolina 7-2 over Vancouver. Thursday night football, the Buccaneers stepped up 24-16 over the Cowboys. We follow sports and Bon Jovi on lights.

8:38, as you get set to put your menu together like I did yesterday. And reminder that Godard's is open Sunday, of course, tomorrow. Closed holiday Monday to celebrate with their families as well, encouraging you to do the same. And then bright and early Tuesday morning for sandwiches. Amanda Marshall on Light.

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1: Some sun today after the rain from last night. Sunny skies, highs of 16. Few clouds tomorrow and 20 degrees. Some sun, some grayness into Sunday. 40% chance light showers throughout the day and highs of 19. Sun and cloud, 80% chance of showers by your Thanksgiving Monday. Highs near 20.
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1: 849. Rise and shine. Good morning. Welcome to the day. Nice and sunny now. Oh, sure. This is dark so long, and then suddenly it's bright, and that's okay. That's like most of us, right? 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Happy Thanksgiving weekend. 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Mariah Carey's on life.

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1: 8:57. 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

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Your favorite things are good songs. 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Your favorite it's over songs. 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

0: Light weather update.
1: Some sun today after the rain from last night. Sunny skies, highs of 16. Few clouds tomorrow and 20 degrees. Some sun, some grayness into Sunday. 40% chance light showers throughout the day and highs of 19. Sun and cloud, 80% chance of showers by your Thanksgiving Monday. Highs near 20.
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0: Light weather update.
1: Some sun today after the rain from last night. Sunny skies, highs of 16. Few clouds tomorrow and 20 degrees. Some sun, some grayness into Sunday. 40% chance light showers throughout the day and highs of 19. Sun and cloud, 80% chance of showers by your Thanksgiving Monday. Highs near 20.
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0: 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We're giving you the chance to jet off to Mexico City to see Bruno Mars. You know what
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0: Light weather update.
1: Some sun today after the rain from last night. Sunny skies, highs of 16. Few clouds tomorrow and 20 degrees. Some sun, some grayness into Sunday. 40% chance light showers throughout the day and highs of 19. Sun and cloud, 80% chance of showers by your Thanksgiving Monday. Highs near 20.
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Good morning and happy Friday. It is October 9th and the Thanksgiving long weekend is here and we're starting things off on such a good note. Thank you, Mother Nature. We're seeing a nice mix of sun and cloud today and double-digit temperatures. That's what I'm talking about. And of course, many are looking forward to getting together with family and friends this Thanksgiving long weekend. Just keep in mind, on Monday, many businesses will be closed. And also, if you're thinking about giving back, well, food banks are accepting donations, so just keep that in mind. 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

Justin Bieber with his hit Sorry on Light 99.3. Good morning, it's Anna. And if you're looking for something fun to do tomorrow, well, the Rotary Club of Thornberry Clarksburg Turkey Trot is happening, okay? And it's taking place at Morrow Park in Thornberry. So come out tomorrow, check out the races, and cheer on your favorite runners while supporting the many great initiatives of the Rotary Club of Thornberry Clarksburg. So tomorrow is going to be great weather as well. So get out there, have some fun, and support a great cause.

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1: Light weather update.
2: Sun and cloud today, windy with a high of 15. A few clouds overnight, low of 4. Tomorrow, mainly sunny, nice high of 21. On Sunday, cloudy, high of 20. And on your holiday Monday, cloudy and a high of 20.
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Good morning and happy Friday. It's Anna. That was Lady Gaga with Paparazzi on Light. And hey, maybe this long weekend you're thinking about heading out to a theater to catch a movie. If you are, you'll want to add the inspiring story of Canadian icon Terry Fox to the list. So his docu, Run Terry Run, is in theaters this weekend. Of course, it celebrates the legacy of a man who set out to run across Canada to raise money for cancer research. Absolutely incredible. And in the docu, okay, it actually features never-before-seen video, so it's going to be incredible to watch.

Wrecking Ball on Light, that is Miley Cyrus, who just made Billboard history, but likely not in the way she was hoping to do so. So her new album, Bass Persuades, debuted at number one on the Billboard 200 chart last week. That's awesome. Now here's where things go wrong. It then fell all the way to number 157 in its second week, and that is reportedly the biggest drop from number one ever for a female artist on the chart. Yeah, that sucks, but you know what? At least she debuted at number one. Do you know how many artists wish they could say that and probably never will throughout their career? So, Miley, I'm still rooting for you, girl.

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0: Light weather update.
1: Sun and cloud today, windy with a high of 15. A few clouds overnight, low of 4. Tomorrow, mainly sunny, nice high of 21. On Sunday, cloudy, high of 20. And on your holiday Monday, cloudy and a high of 20.
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1: 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It's Anna. 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

0: 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I was getting kind of used to
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The Backstreet Boys with I Want It That Way. And in case you haven't heard the news, due to popular demand, they have added another two shows to their residency stop at Rogers Centre in Toronto next year. So now they have added March 5th and 6th. That is 11 show residency. And tickets, if you're interested, went on sale this morning at 10 a.m.

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2: Sun and cloud today, windy with a high of 15. A few clouds overnight, low of 4. Tomorrow, mainly sunny, nice high of 21. On Sunday, cloudy, high of 20. And on your holiday Monday, cloudy and a high of 20.
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It's Anna, and good news for people who let their dogs sleep beside them. A University of Toronto study suggests sharing a bed with your dog doesn't necessarily disrupt sleep and may even help people maintain a more consistent sleep routine. Been saying this for years, so now if somebody disagrees, I can push the study their direction.

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You know, some people are just so lucky. For example, a penny turned into nearly $250,000 for one lucky gambler in California. So a player at Thunder Valley Casino hit $239,000 jackpot after just putting one penny into a slot machine called Planet Moolah.

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Olivia Dean with her hit Man I Need on Light. It's Anna, and car enthusiasts are pretty excited about a vintage Lamborghini that is up for auction. It was once owned by Rod Stewart, and bids are reportedly topping $215,000.

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1: Sun and cloud today, windy with a high of 15. A few clouds overnight, low of 4. Tomorrow, mainly sunny, nice high of 21. On Sunday, cloudy, high of 20. And on your holiday Monday, cloudy and a high of 20.
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Sean Desmond with A Night Like This on Light 99.3. It's Anna. I hope your Friday is going well. And I just wanted to throw this out there in case you're looking for a little extra help staying on top of your health routine. My Care Steps can actually help you organize your plan for a healthier approach to your medications, schedules, and appointments. 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

Pink with Who Knew on Light. It's Anna. So earlier I mentioned that a vintage Lamborghini once owned by Rod Stewart is up for auction. Well, now I can tell you that a Darth Vader lightsaber used in the iconic I Am Your Father duel in The Empire Strikes Back is also going up for auction. It's part of Ultimate Star Wars Auction by Heritage Auctions. And if you're interested, it will be available on November 12th.

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1: Sun and cloud today, windy with a high of 15. A few clouds overnight, low of 4. Tomorrow, mainly sunny, nice high of 21. On Sunday, cloudy, high of 20. And on your holiday Monday, cloudy and a high of 20.
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Stronger. That is Kelly Clarkson on Light 99.3. It's Anna, and this is pretty incredible. A couple has celebrated 80 years of marriage. Bob and Irene Fowler tied the knot back in 1946 and still live together in Georgia. Irene is 101, and Bob just turned 103 in September. And relatives say they continue to care for each other and their home. She's black, flashing bow.

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Katy Perry with Firework on Light It's Anna. So get this, a Canadian fitness enthusiast named Donna Jean Wild, she's 61 years old, and she has reportedly broken her own Guinness World Record by holding a plank for 5 hours. So she beat her previous record of 4 hours, 30 minutes, and 11 seconds during the Senior Games in Utah. Now talk about core strength. You go, girl.

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Hootie and the Blowfish on Light. It's Anna. And get this. Imagine having a timer keeping track of how long you've been in the bathroom. That's exactly what's happening in a bathroom in China. Digital displays above the women's stall start counting as soon as the door closes. Why it's just above women's stalls? Not sure, because men take just as long, if not longer, in my experience. Anyhow, officials say it's to help manage crowds and make sure everyone's safe and not to rush anyone out. But imagine looking up and realizing you've been scrolling on your phone on the toilet for about 20 minutes. Like, talk about a reality check in the restroom. I don't need that kind of pressure in my life.

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1: Sun and cloud today, windy with a high of 15. A few clouds overnight, low of 4. Tomorrow, mainly sunny, nice high of 21. On Sunday, cloudy, high of 20. And on your holiday Monday, cloudy and a high of 20.
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7: 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It's Oh So Sweet, the songs of Gordon Lightfoot. 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I'm J.D. Moffitt.
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it's Anna. You're listening to Light 99.3. Just wanted to let you know you might want to pick up a Lotto Max ticket for tonight. The jackpot is up to $80 million. 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Plus, there are 80 prizes of $100,000 and 14 max million prizes on the line as well. Oh, the things we could do with that money.

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Train with Drops of Jupiter on your Friday afternoon. It's Anna. You're listening to Light. And this is really cool. Alex Warren is used to performing up on stage, but now he's taking on a new role as host. So he'll be hosting Nickelodeon's 39th Annual Kids Choice Awards on November 19th. So the fan-voted show will air live from Los Angeles on CBS and on Nickelodeon. And here's Alex right now with Fever Dream on Light.

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1: Sun and cloud today, windy with a high of 15. A few clouds overnight, low of 4. Tomorrow, mainly sunny, nice high of 21. On Sunday, cloudy, high of 20. And on your holiday Monday, cloudy and a high of 20.
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That's Walk Off the Earth on Light 99.3. It's Anna. And this is really cool. If you haven't heard, Deadpool and Wolverine, they are officially getting their own Canadian coins. So the Royal Canadian Mint has unveiled a new collector collection featuring the two Marvel characters. And both have Canadian connections, which I didn't know. So Wolverine is associated with Alberta and Deadpool is associated with Saskatchewan. So open

0: just go up there and hang out.
1: Like, open the fridge and stuff, and there would be foods laid out for us with little pre-wrapped sausages and things.
0: Mm.
1: They have pre-wrapped sausages, but they don't have pre-wrapped bacon.
0: Well, can you blame them?
1: Yeah.

She's All I Want to Be. That is Tate McRae on Light. It's Anna. Happy Friday. And I know we're heading into the Thanksgiving long weekend, but it looks like Canadians are already thinking ahead. According to a survey, it finds that more than half of people are worried about inflation and that it could ruin Christmas this year. So about a third say that their holiday budgets are already stretched thin. Preach. And one in four are still paying off debt from last Christmas. And there is some good news, okay? 94% who took part in the survey say that shopping early does help them stay on budget. So if you can do that, hey, kudos to you.

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0: 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Bruno Mars in Mexico City.
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1: Sun and cloud today, windy with a high of 15. A few clouds overnight, low of 4. Tomorrow, mainly sunny, nice high of 21. On Sunday, cloudy, high of 20. And on your holiday Monday, cloudy and a high of 20.
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6: 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It's oh so sweet, the songs of Gordon Lightfoot, Classic Lightfoot Live, Midland and Barrie, October 16th and 17th, and in Meaford, October 24th. Great entertainment through all the colors of fall. I'm J.D. Moffitt.
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It's Serena Ryder on Light 99.3 with What I Wouldn't Do. It's Anna. Coming up next week, the oh-so-sweet The Songs of Gordon Lightfoot with Classic Lightfoot Live. So you can check them out October 16th and 17th at Midland and Barrie, and October 24th in Meaford. It's presented by WJS Entertainment. 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And speaking of shows, the Backstreet Boys added two more shows to their lineup. So now they're playing 11 shows. So that is taking place, okay, in Toronto at Rogers Center. It's their residency tour and it's their only Canadian stop. And here they are right now with Quit Playing Games on Light.

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Natasha Bedingfield with her throwback on Written on Light. It's Anna, and keeping with that throwback feel, remember renting VHS tapes for movie nights? Oh, those were the best days, I gotta say. Well, a new spot in downtown Victoria, British Columbia, they're actually bringing back the 80s and 90s with retro video games, records, vintage TVs, and a working VHS rental section. So if you go down there, you'll be able to check out and borrow, okay, a VCR and adapters, and also visiting the space is free, so you can actually sit down in a section, watch old TV, play some video games, or you can take it home with you. Such a good idea. I hope that starts to pick up in other places like here.

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1: Sun and cloud today, windy with a high of 15. A few clouds overnight, low of 4. Tomorrow, mainly sunny, nice high of 21. On Sunday, cloudy, high of 20. And on your holiday Monday, cloudy and a high of 20.
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Queen with Crazy Little Thing Called Love on Light 99.3. It's Anna. Happy Friday. Of course, it's Friday of the long weekend. And I just wanted to wish you and your family a wonderful Thanksgiving. I hope it is full of great memories, ones that you can look back on with fondness. And also, I just wanted to mention that if you are thinking about giving back this Thanksgiving long weekend, you know, maybe check out your local food bank. They're always accepting donations. And as you know, every little piece of donation really does make a difference.

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Pink Just Like a Pill on Light. Dave Grillman here. Well, here's some good news as you tidy up the place for company this weekend. This study showed that cleaning your house can improve your mental health. But I also saw a report that said each year there are about 15,000 accidents involving vacuums. So you want to be careful and pace yourself.

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Dave Grillman here on Light. It's Friday afternoon, long weekend. Are you able to leave a little bit early? Some companies do early dismissal on long weekends. What a nice little perk. What about some excuses why you didn't come into work? I love these. These pop up all the time. And these are real. These are from HR professionals. They share these. This employee said they were late because of a job interview with another firm. They actually said that. And one person thought she'd won the lottery. So she wasn't coming into work. She didn't. You know, here's one thing. You're going to do that? You're going to play that card? You better check those numbers carefully.

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1: Sun and cloud today, windy with a high of 15. A few clouds overnight, low of 4. Tomorrow, mainly sunny, nice high of 21. On Sunday, cloudy, high of 20. And on your holiday Monday, cloudy and a high of 20.
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5: 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It's Oh So Sweet, the songs of Gordon Lightfoot, Classic Lightfoot Live, Midland and Barrie, October 16th and 17th, and in Meaford, October 24th. Great entertainment through all the colors of fall. I'm J.D. Moffitt.
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Sophia Camara, Girls Like You on Light 99.3, Thanksgiving weekend. Yes, I love it. Here's something to keep in mind. Goddard's, your grocer, will be closed on Monday. However, between now and then, you've got plenty of time to get everything you need for your dinner, whether you're traveling or hosting. Everything is there. And while you're there, make sure that you take the opportunity to help the community with the food drive for Thanksgiving, and you can purchase a pre-made grocery bag that contains all the needed items or give a monetary donation. Again, Goddard's will be closed Thanksgiving Monday, but they're open now for everything you need. And happy Thanksgiving.

your favorite getting together songs. One way or another, I'm gonna find ya. Your favorite things are good songs. Oh, I want something just like this. Your favorite it's over songs. If someone said 3 years from now. South Georgian Bay's favorites. Light 99.3.

This is Light. Dave Krillman here saying these two words make people like you much, much more, and they are please and thank you. And research from Australia says using the phrase thank you proved those words provide a valuable signal that you are someone with whom a high-quality relationship could be formed. Isn't that fascinating? It just makes so much sense. It's very polite, of course, and it shows that you care and you're thinking and you're present. And, well, thank you.

0: Light weather update.
1: Clear tonight to start, then some clouds roll in, a low of 4 overnight. Tomorrow, sunshine and 21. Tomorrow night, clouds roll in again and 13, the low. Sunday, cloudy, chance for rain and 18. And then Thanksgiving Monday, cloudy and 20.
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Dave Creelman here on Light. Now, if you want to feel more comfortable at work, here's one little thing you can do, and that is make sure that you're facing the opening of your office or cubicle. To have your back to people passing by all day is very vulnerable, and you're not at ease when that's happening. And the study says, yeah, just doing that, even if you're in a cubicle, if you can somewhat face your chair or your desk so that you see, you know, people going by, or if you're in an office, face the door, of course, so you can see what's going on. But having your back to people, yeah, it creates a little bit of stress and anxiety. So one little thing you can try. I hope it helps a little bit.

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And this town's lost its faith. Our colors will fade eventually. So if our time is running out, day after day, we'll make the mundane a masterpiece. Oh my, my, oh my, my love, I take one look at you, you're taking me out.

Dave here on Light, and if you're on a journey to become more fit, let this be an inspiration. Canadian fitness enthusiast Donna Jean Wild recently held an abdominal plank for 5 hours, breaking her own Guinness World Record. Her previous record was 30 minutes. Holding a plank for 5 hours, I couldn't even stand for 5 hours or even sit for 5 hours. Good for her. And as I said, that's inspirational. I mean, I did a plank today, and it was... Well, it was 48 seconds.

0: Light weather update.
1: Clear tonight to start, then some clouds roll in, a low of 4 overnight. Tomorrow, sunshine and 21. Tomorrow night, clouds roll in again and 13, the low. Sunday, cloudy, chance for rain and 18. And then Thanksgiving Monday, cloudy and 20.
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Elton John, Dua Lipa, Cold Heart on Light. Dave Krillin here. Did you know that a sense of humor can be a huge asset at work? Yeah, being the jokester actually can make you appear more confident and capable. And even if your jokes flop, as long as they're appropriate for the workplace, people think, well, that guy's got his act together. He's confident. He's, all sorts of things. It won't harm your social standing at all, even if your joke flops. It's really, really, actually, it's very interesting. That's good news for me because, you know, I joke around at work, but they're not all winners. It's good news if you're the jokester at your office.

0: Light weather update.
1: Clear tonight to start, then some clouds roll in, a low of 4 overnight. Tomorrow, sunshine and 21. Tomorrow night, clouds roll in again and 13, the low. Sunday, cloudy, chance for rain and 18. And then Thanksgiving Monday, cloudy and 20.
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Amy Winehouse on Light, Dave Grohman here. If you are too busy to respond and reply to texts, whether professionally or family and friends, here's some good news possibly on the way. People are working on a smart retainer so you can text with your tongue. It's called Silent Speller, and you put this retainer in your mouth and you start, typing with your tongue on the thing. I would love to see how this works. It seems very strange and seems like it might just take a long time. I love the idea. I think it's very cool they came up with the idea. I just can't see it being too practical. I mean, you're already busy enough. Now you're working away and now you got your retainer and you're trying to text with your tongue and somebody asks you a question. You're like,

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Mariah Carey on Light, Dave Krillin here. Well, we're into the weekend. Hopefully you're all wrapped up for the day. Hopefully you get some time off and you get a long weekend as well. And this is something to consider if you want to start a good morning routine and get back at it when we ramp things up next week. Some morning habits to make them better, get a better night's sleep. And they say that some of the things you can do are as follows. Get sunlight within an hour of waking. Keep the wake-up time consistent, even on weekends. Oh, that's tricky. Avoid repeatedly hitting snooze. Yeah, I'm a big fan of that. Get morning movement or exercise. Okay, these all sound like really good ideas. Putting them all together might be a challenge. Well, that's just me. Eat breakfast at a consistent time. I'm fairly consistent. I'm consistently not doing any of these things, so I might make this a list for myself, and I might just start doing it on Tuesday.

0: Light weather update.
1: Clear tonight to start, then some clouds roll in, a low 4 overnight. Tomorrow, sunshine and 21. Tomorrow night, clouds roll in again and 13, the low. Sunday, cloudy, chance for rain and 18. And then Thanksgiving Monday, cloudy and 20.
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One of the many nice things about it being a long weekend, you get some downtime. 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Happy belated birthday to John Cougar Mellencamp. It was yesterday, and happy birthday if it's yours today.

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I've been waiting for a girl like you. Your favorite Things Are Good songs. Make me feel like I'm the only girl in the world. Your favorite It's Over songs. South Georgian Bay's favorites. 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
1: Clear tonight to start, then some clouds roll in, a low of 4 overnight. Tomorrow, sunshine and 21. Tomorrow night, clouds roll in again and 13, the low. Sunday, cloudy, chance for rain and 18. And then Thanksgiving Monday, cloudy and 20.
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1: I could stay awake just to hear.

Mackenzie Porter these days on Light. Dave Krillin here. Now, if you're in the situation where you haven't yet found your forever friend, that person you're going to spend the rest of your life with, here's something to consider. Perhaps choose someone in a different occupation or a different type of work. They say couples with similar jobs had more problems with work-life balance, worked longer hours, and were more dedicated to their job than those who a significant other had a different type of job. Makes sense. And, you know, it gives you something to talk about, too, because if you both did the same thing, you'd be like, well, you know what it's like. Yeah, you know what it's like. There might be some good balance there, but according to this research, nope. And besides, like I said, you could have something to talk about where your spouse could tell you all about their day. You have no idea what they're talking about. I don't even know what my wife does.

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Taylor Swift on Light. Dave Krillman here. Well, perhaps you know somebody who uses colorful language. Maybe it's you. Maybe you drop the odd, F-bomb or some other similar word. Well, do you know that according to research, it may mean that you're more honest and you're just being yourself and more natural. And, you're telling people that, hey, this guy seems pretty honest. He sounds like he's authentic. And that is interesting because some people, you know, you hear them swearing and think, well, that's not very nice. It all depends on where, right? I mean, if it's amongst friends, and that's fine, maybe once in a while, but not at the office, right? But, you know, occasionally, say, maybe perhaps you say, or you never know. And that's them saying that, you are being perceived as being more honest. Well, who would have thought that? No.

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1: Clear tonight to start, then some clouds roll in, a low 4 overnight. Tomorrow, sunshine and 21. Tomorrow night, clouds roll in again and 13, the low. Sunday, cloudy, chance for rain and 18. And then Thanksgiving Monday, cloudy and 20.
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Well, it's a long weekend. Many people have Monday off. We do not take a break with your Bruno Mars and Mexico City code words. They'll be playing every day in 7, 11, 2, and 5 p.m. hours. 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

Coldplay on Light. Well, I hope you have a wonderful weekend and get some time with family and friends, or perhaps some quiet time. That would be nice, too. And I hope you get the long weekend. It's good to have an extra day just to recharge. If you're entertaining family and friends, well, I hope you have a wonderful dinner and time together. And if you have a chance, if you're picking up some last-minute things for dinner and preparation, grab a pre-made bag for the local food shelter. That goes a long way. Easy to do. It's all pre-selected. You just pay for the bag, and they'll donate it on your behalf. And thanks in advance. Hope you have a wonderful weekend. Happy Thanksgiving.

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1: Clear tonight to start, then some clouds roll in, a low of 4 overnight. Tomorrow, sunshine and 21. Tomorrow night, clouds roll in again and 13, the low. Sunday, cloudy, chance for rain and 18. And then Thanksgiving Monday, cloudy and 20.
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1: Richard Huskisson is going to count them down, the top 50 movies to be thankful for this Thanksgiving long weekend. It's Stuffed and Streaming, and you can find out where your favorite lies. A lot of great ideas, too. You think, oh, yeah, I haven't seen that movie in a long time. He'll get you covered all weekend long as you tune in and check out where he's at.

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1: Hi, this is Paul Evanoff, President and CEO of Evanoff Communications. 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